0: you could be with anyone right now, who would it be? Go ahead, choose anyone. Your friends, your kids, your parents, the brother who can always make you laugh, the neighbors you do everything with, even the people who are sitting beside you right now. Okay, now imagine the moment with them. You'll tell those old stories, make a fuss over the littlest kids, maybe even let the kid inside you out to play for a while. And suddenly, everything will just feel right. Inevitably, someone will decide it's time to take a group photo, and the kids will squirm, and the adults will groan at first. But when that flash goes off, you'll all be smiling. Because these are the people who matter most, and when everyone's together, it's even more magical. There's a perfect place for this particular fairy tale. A place where the busy schedules that come between us have been banished. A place that always has something to laugh about, something for everyone, and a pretty impressive backdrop for that inevitable group photo. It's a place called Walt Disney World. Take a look at it now, but don't do it alone. Just think of the people who make you happiest and imagine the magic multiplied.
1: Everyone's together. I mean, that's what it's all about. Trips are about family, families are about memories, memories are about just sharing it all. And that makes you who you are, and you carry that with you.
2: Being here with my four best friends, just amazing, in a place like this is just excellent.
3: It's just a blessing to be together, have fun together, laugh together, and just do it all.
4: You should go with your grandchildren, your nieces, your nephews, your friends and their kids. It's an experience that is meant to be shared with as many people that it could be shared with. You can't relive it in pictures. You have to be there.
5: Welcome to the Walt Disney World Resort. This year, we're celebrating the special magic that happens when friends and family gather together. It's never been easier to plan a vacation with the people closest to you. And as you're about to see, there's something here to enchant everyone who'll be joining you. Know someone who loves thrills? Who loves the Disney characters? How about great shows, fabulous food, or just taking in a little relaxation? This is the place for all of them. You're about to enter an incredible playland for little kids, big kids, and even bigger kids who just happen to look like adults. On this tour, we'll start with the four theme parks that make up the ultimate Walt Disney World vacation. Each one has its own unique magic, but there's still more. You'll have a chance to splash into our water parks. 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And the magic never ends when you stay at a spectacular Disney resort. They come in almost every variety imaginable, and there's one to match any taste or budget. We'll even show you how to extend your stay with a trip to the beach or a fabulous Disney cruise. Don't worry, we'll get to everything. Right now, let's start with the theme parks, beginning with the Magic Kingdom Park, where there's something to make everyone believe in make-believe.
6: I think it's more fun as a group because you get to share these moments with everybody else.
7: Yeah, it's so good to go back to Magic Kingdom, right? Like, you know, the old classics and stuff. Court remembers when she rode the teacups for the first time.
8: Chad's favorite is Princess Jasmine. Send you that picture.
6: I made a comment earlier on the trip that they asked me who my favorite princess would be, and Jasmine's the first one that came to mind, so they've been teasing me ever since about Jasmine being my favorite princess.
9: The Magic Kingdom Park, a land where fantasy reigns supreme over a fantastic array of colorful surprises. Gather together with the most cherished characters on Earth as they put smiles on the faces of the young and the young at heart.
10: I saw Mickey Mouse. Oh my goodness, it's Mickey Mouse. That's what I thought. Oh my goodness, it's really Mickey Mouse. And you're like a kid again.
9: Come along, follow the magic. From Mickey's neighborhood to a royal reception at Cinderella's place, the Disney characters are here to welcome everyone into a land of complete fantasy. And now you can enter their world like never before. New this year, Mickey's PhilharMagic transports you into a 3D adventure through classic animated Disney moments. Courtesy of the Big Cheese himself and his special guest, Conductor. Of course, the Magic Kingdom Park is also home to some of the all-time classic Disney attractions.
11: The pirate ride, that thing's awesome.
12: 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And it's just a lot of fun, and you just walk out with a big smile on your face.
9: Go ahead, soar into the sky. Scare up a few ghosts. Set sail with a band of pirates.
13: Yo ho, yo ho, pirates life for me.
9: And just try to get that song out of your head. Maybe a little screaming would help. 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Who's up for a scream through space? In and out of a deserted gold mine. And smack dab into the briar patch.
14: My dad was sitting right behind me. He laughed the whole ride. He just thought it was so funny, and I was just screaming.
9: A little too intense for you? We've also got fun rides for any wild but mild types, you know. And special magic just for the littlest kids, too.
11: Can we go on one more time, Daddy?
15: Okay.
9: They can join the ranks of the Space Rangers and rack up points against the aliens.
16: Who won? Who did the best?
17: I think Granny Ma won!
9: On a ride inspired by the Disney Pixar Toy Story movies. Or join Peter Pan on a flight to Neverland. Thanks, Tink. 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
18: Last night, Prince Charming waved to me from the parade. How do you beat that? I mean, that's so great. I get goosebumps.
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21: 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The fireworks show was fantastic. 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
23: 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It'll make you more aware of the surroundings that you live with every day. It's just a great place to experience.
9: Celebrate the wonders of the world around you at Epcot. And give your imagination a spark as you get together to discover new surprises. Like finding out who among you has the nerve to challenge our newest thrill. Mission Space, Disney's intense new attraction. From the sheer force of launch to a thrilling landing on the icy face of Mars, this blast through the stars is out of this world.
24: We flew to Mars, that's all I can say. The cool thing about it is that each one has a job. I got to be the navigator. Kelly was a commander, which was apropos. And what were you?
25: I was the pilot.
24: You were the pilot. So you get in there and everyone's got their own job and you actually take off. It's the most realistic thing. You know, I've been taken off to the moon ever since I was a little kid in my mind, and it was fun to get in and actually do it, you know. And it's the best ride I've ever been on in my life.
9: Still feel the need for speed? Take on Test Track and take a car through the paces of an automotive testing ground with all-out performance drills, hairpin turns, and high-velocity handling.
0: It feels like you're driving. You want to hit the brake.
9: Later, you can meet up at the bottom of the sea or on the cutting edge of technology.
18: Interventions is not just now, but what's going to be.
1: For the kids to take a hands-on in that technology and so forth just gives them just a wonderful insight.
9: In fact, you can go anywhere you can imagine on a journey into your imagination with a friend named Figment. Or let the Imagination Institute have a try at shrinking you down to the size of an ant. How's that for a little adventure?
11: At Epcot, we saw that movie and we had to wear glasses. And it had snakes and it was supposed to come all the way to our head. I didn't really scream.
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17: 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I mean, it's great. 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
27: 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My cousin Laura and I are into the thrills.
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28: Disney Studios is about being a part of it all. 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
9: Welcome to the Disney Studios, packed with the very best that showbiz has to offer. So who wants to be a star? Here's your cue. We'll start with the Twilight Zone Tower of Terror, an out-of-control elevator ride through 13 floors of fright. You actually fall faster than the force of gravity. Up and down, down and up. For anyone who's already done it, we've got good news. We've made it worse. Now it's completely random. so you never know what the fear has in store.
2: My sister, Melissa, she keeps pretty calm, but I know she's pretty scared because she's grabbing onto my hand the whole time.
3: I got scared. It's very dark. And then they shoot you down, you fall out of your seat. It's quite fun.
4: I go on it for my grandchildren because they want that family picture. I get on it and I hold tight and I just drop with the rest of them.
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9: Or see what kind of a jam Indiana Jones is getting into. 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
9: And when night falls, don't miss Fantasmic, where Sorcerer Mickey takes on some wicked villains in an explosive live extravaganza.
30: The Fantasmic show has to be seen to be believed. I can't tell you. Come and see it. I've never seen a lake on fire before. And dragons, music, fireworks, incredible.
9: This is a day that's sure to score rave reviews with everyone. An epic day of showbiz dazzle at the Disney Studios.
31: My family has brought me down to Animal Kingdom to celebrate my 50th birthday today. And the park is about...
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33: I'm looking forward to A Bug's Life show. 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It's great. And the safari and the river rapids, and we'll probably all be screaming. I don't think my parents are going to do it. They're not so into the... Right.
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31: I'm going, baby. I'm going.
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35: Guess what? The screen started to move, and it wasn't even a curtain. It was butterflies. Real butterflies.
9: The Disney characters get wild for fabulous entertainment of every kind. There's a whole land full of them at Camp Minnie Mickey. So tell the kids, or any kids at heart you happen to know. Then, the whole jungle turns upside down as the Disney gang presents Mickey's Jammin' Jungle Parade. No one can resist dancing along.
0: all these story characters are walking on the street, and then somebody just held me by hand and I was in the parade.
9: These guys can really put on a show. Like Tarzan Rocks, which combines concert excitement with extreme sports and all the songs from the Disney film. And everybody's cheering about Festival of the Lion King, a dazzling don't-miss celebration of song, dance, and acrobatics featuring Simba and his friends.
1: You just forget everything that bothers you. You have no worries. Nothing bothers you anymore.
8: Hakuna Matata, yeah, Hakuna Matata, that's right. We were singing that last night.
9: There's nothing like the roar of the crowd, unless, of course, it's the call of the thrill seeker. Here at Disney's Animal Kingdom, it comes in the very large form of the thrill-packed dinosaur ride. You'll blast back on a furious race through time to face flaming meteors and hungry predators.
35: You go through time and there are these big lights flashing. And then you get there and there are these dinosaurs popping out here and there and everywhere. I mean, it's incredible.
9: Then give Primeval World a whirl and spin through curves, hills, and drops. Bring along the whole crew for the ultimate crowd pleaser, Collie River Rapids. A little turbulent, a bunch of fun, and a whole lot of wet.
11: We're down here with my older brother and his family, and we couldn't have had a better time. He really is like we're little kids again, and he can't wait to get on the ride.
12: Josh and I sat together, and I think we got the most soaked. 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
11: 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It was a great time.
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9: 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And if it's shopping you want, there's plenty of that here, too. Why the downtown Disney area is an attraction in its own right. Be sure to drop in on the World of Disney, offering the largest selection of Disney merchandise on the planet. The downtown Disney area has it all. Who says you have to have all your fun on dry land? At the Walt Disney World Resort, you can dive into some distinctively different water parks. At Blizzard Beach, Florida sun meets alpine snow in the coolest, most exhilarating water park in the world. The thrills peak high atop some of the highest slides on Earth, and it's home to one of the tallest water slides in the U.S., Summit Plummet. On this 55-mile-per-hour plunge, you may want to cross your fingers, too.
10: When you start to slide and you first start to go down, your toes are going down, that's when you really get scared because you know you're going to just take off.
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1: The most exciting part was when the kids got to see the top of the castle, and I had four shaking, trembling, tear, you know, they're all kind of getting ready to cry and they're jumping up and down on the bus, and I looked over at my sister-in-law and she's crying and I'm crying and I'm thinking, this is what we came here for.
2: Your Walt Disney World vacation will be a time of dreams come true in a world that somehow becomes even more magical when you share it with the people who are closest to you.

0: show the grandparents and we show the cousins and the aunts and uncles. It is not the same unless you're here.
1: You're special, and everyone is special when they come here, and we always feel special when we're together.
2: We're all just a bunch of happy people when we're here.

0: Well, I have a wonderful family, and I'm proud of every one of them. They're all successful, and they all have good personalities, and they all have love for one another.
1: That'd make me want to cry.
2: Aww. Aww. That was sweet.

0: We're fired up, ready for action! Go ahead and check the setups quickly. I check in with the drivers.
1: You got it, boss.
0: Guys, the control booth, we're having problems with my IFB, so clear that up. That'd be great. All right, let's rock and roll. Today, ladies and gentlemen, we're shooting a big chase sequence similar to the ones you just seen on the big screen. We're shooting a brand new action adventure film set in the south of France. All you need to know right now is that our hero is in a red car. He has a top secret envelope with him. Everybody else is just trying to prevent him from leaving town with it. Back up, the drivers are ready. Let's do it.
1: We're all set.
0: Tracy, slate it, please.
2: Here we go. Rolling.

0: acrobatics vehicle stunts, just like the ones you just saw. Now, one of the most important things I've learned is to hire the best stunt team and stunt coordinator you can find. It's the mastermind behind everything you've seen out here. It's our lead stunt coordinator, Mike Kalinowski.
1: Hi, everybody.
0: Good job. I'm glad you picked up the ski tonight. Just get here. Just make some entrance in the world. Tell our guests up there what you do.
1: You got it. Well, folks, the job of my stunt coordinator is to choreograph all the action sequences for the film. I also make sure that the director gets every shot he needs, but more importantly, he gets everything safely.
0: That's right. We talk a lot about safety with this production. It's our number one priority.
1: Absolutely. A lot of planning goes into what we do here. Let me get back to you in a minute.
0: Got it.
2: Hey,
0: now I'm
2: clear. I'm just ready.
0: Let me see video. This is camera one.
2: All right, video. This is camera one.
0: You're going to see some black and white images up here on the screen. This just helps us preview what was shot before the film is developed. It's called Video Assist. This footage right here is taken from my two cameramen, one on the slide, one on the camera truck that I was riding on. But I just want you to notice how we're framing the action. Keeping the camera low actually makes it look like those cars are going faster than they really are. It's a technique used in almost every chase film that you've seen. I'll tell you about this great footage, Tracy, but let's just get right to the ramp.
2: All right, ramp shots, please load and show me how the camera angles.
0: Heard a lot of cheering when this jump was happening. Thank you, there you go. Now let's take it from a long shot. We have a camera in the hotel balcony over there, but that was that hero car, followed by the pursuit cars. Here's a look from inside one of the pursuit cars. There's that spectacular machine.
2: Nice.
0: Beautiful, little slow-mo action too on that jump. But tell you what, let's talk about this hero car. Let's get it up on the screen.
2: All right, car, please.
0: Mike, come on up. Yeah. Let's talk about this hero
2: car. And let's freeze the hero car in flight.
0: Yeah, that car is very special, very unique for our production.
1: It is. It was designed specially for the film. We built it with four forward gears, but unlike the cars at home, we also gave it four reverse gears. That car could really accelerate going backwards. You can see on that diagram right there, the engine is not in the front or the trunk. What we did is, though, we went and put it right behind the driver. This balanced out vehicle gives our guys a lot better maneuverability on all the tight turns they've got to do.
0: That's right. That's making them tight. It's not exactly a luxury ride inside these vehicles. Your drivers are pretty cramped in there.
1: Yeah, we got some time. You want to get the hero out? We're going to show them?
0: Yeah, let's make that happen. Let's introduce the driver as well, okay?
1: We got it. Guys, can we get the hero car to set, please? Hero car to set. Again, folks, our special designed hero vehicle driven by the very talented Mr. Pete Bonin.
0: Yeah.
1: Any driver that can handle the 180s, 360s, the 540s better than this guy. Especially Pete being able to jump a car like this going backwards. You're just that good, aren't you? Folks, we're going to let you in a little secret here. This unique, one-of-a-kind car actually has a twin. You see, it's not really safe to drive a car at high speeds in reverse or to jump backwards for that fact. So what we did is we took our hero vehicle and we built a duplicate. This car here is exactly the same as this one in every detail. One little modification. We built it so our driver faces out of the back.
0: Hey, guys, we took a step further, built it, we put a stunt driver to make it look like he was facing out the front window. Look there! Hey, everybody! Hallelujah! This is our reverse hero. Let's hear it for Truck Ride!
1: Watching that last sequence, you might be wondering how we switched the cars. Tracy, you guys a video?
2: We sure did.
1: There we go. Now notice as our hero is driving behind the set, the reverse drive car was waiting in a position ready to take over.
0: That's right, the two cars are like runners pass their baton in a relay race. Now once the main car disappeared, this reverse car took over without missing a beat. Let's hear it again for these drivers.
1: Stop the car a second.
0: You got it. Tracy, can you take

0: Where are we going?
1: He's going out there to say hi to the guests.
0: Okay, you pull the side of that tunnel and I'm holding all my title and my... Chris, can you set this up when we get on the camera?
1: All right, sure, no problem. Now, ladies and gentlemen, this next scene we're about to shoot is a continuation of our chase. Now, our hero is still in the red car. He's still being pursued, but this time, it's going to be a lot more difficult for him to maneuver since we have trucks and hockey carts in the way. So let's see how he does.
0: Mike, give him status.
2: Just doing some final check-ins on this ramp right here.
0: All right, we do check-ins with every single stunt that we do here. Obviously, all of our drivers and our motor riders, which you'll see in the next scene following this one. Obviously, as a headset communications, constantly talking to our stunt coordinating team. Everything's carefully planned out. Everything's well out of cues. And again, that's all I'm saying. Okay, so just let me know when we are ready. I guess we're checking that jump that the hero did. So that ramp is... waiting for it to go all the way down, so that's another technical aspect. As soon as it goes down, we'll be able to shoot this.
2: We got it.
0: It's down. We're good. We're go.
1: We Tracy, are. Here we go.
0: Let's throw that pretty face up in there. That makes great and slate this, okay?
1: Rolling, blockade, sequence 8, take 1, mark.
2: Hero V1, V2, my countdown record's action in 3, 2, 1.

0: total control of that car. I knew he hit the wall, but it's faster than I've seen before. But pretty good. Let's go ahead and move on.
1: All right, ladies and gentlemen, moving on. Don, I'll be back, right?
0: All right, you saw the most important element of Andy's. Now, that, of course, is the element of surprise. Let's hear a hero, Pete Bonin, in action. Show me what we capture on this jump here, please. All right. Tracy, did we get the cue? Here we go. All right, this is taken from the camera truck. That first semi's ramp, right on top of that ramp, and then that surprise is the airbag. See how fast Mike came off the jump?
2: That was pretty close. Not even wet up there.
0: But yeah, it looks good though. There you go. We're going to show you a lot of different angles. In fact, we're going to show you our finished film a little bit later on. But we're chasing them. We don't stand any one shot for more than 1 or 2 seconds. Just keep the pace fast and build that tension for the viewer. That airbag, by the way, custom designed specifically for this stunt. Hardly ever been done anywhere in the world. With the amount of production that we do here, we decided we'll customize an airbag. Obviously, it's there for safety to protect the car and the driver. We'll never see it, though, in the finished film because of the magical editing.
2: That's a very good point. Folks, this is why we ask that you please never try these stunts at home. We're using a lot of safety equipment here on the set that you never see in the finished film. All these cars we're driving here, they've been specially designed by us to do the stunts that we need them to do.
0: All right. However, I am going to find something from this audience that would love to drop one of our cars. If we're going to do that right now, let's do the pickup shot. Get me a hero car.
2: You got it.
0: All right. I'm sure there's somebody out there that would love to drive one of our cars. Am I correct? All right. Keep in mind, it's a little different from driving your own car. It takes great skill. You have to have quick reflexes. It's a lot like playing a video game. And I tell you what, listen to this. Tracy.
1: Yes, sir.
0: There's got to be a kid out there about 9 years old that would love to drive one of our cars. They play those driving video games. It's basically the same thing. Big screen, I'm going to show you what's happening in our film, okay?
1: Roll first unit, please.
0: Now, our hero's on foot and he's in trouble, and he literally calls for his car using a remote in his watch. Now, the car gets to him, then the hero gets in, and then makes his escape. We need a longer shot of that car coming in. You are going to drive it for us, okay?
1: Right there?
0: There it is. You know what's so special about this car? Well, you can drive it from right where you're standing.
2: Actually, it's a full-sized RC car, and you're going to control it with this remote right here. No, let me get the camera in here. We'll open this up and I'll show you just how I was doing that. Real simple. Watch that steering wheel and watch it control to the left. To the right, the center button right here revs the throttle. And a really cool effect. Now this RC car is just like any you find in a toy store. The only difference is it's a little bigger, it's a lot more expensive. We built that car from the ground up for this film because everything the other cars do, we just control from this remote from the safety offset.
0: Yeah, pretty sweet, huh? Have you ever driven an RC car before?
2: No.
0: Nothing like your first time out with a one-of-a-kind custom-made $100,000 car. Okay.
1: All right, Roger, it's actually really easy. Move back just a little bit.
0: Tracy's going to take care of it.
1: Let me show you how it's done. Don't touch anything just yet. All we're going to worry about for this shot is this joystick right here. This way takes the car forward. This way takes it in reverse. Just that simple. Put your hand like this. I'm going to help you for the first couple moves just in case. Let's go forward first, but slowly. So push it forward. Slowly. Good job. See how easy this is? You're doing a fabulous job. Okay, release it. Let it go. And the car stops. Very good. Let's do the same thing, but now in reverse slowly. Back it up. Back, back, back, back.
0: Back, back, back, back, back.
1: What's that? The F left up. All right, keep going back. You're doing a great job. We're going to go a little further back towards the bridge. Beautiful. Right around there. Let it go.
0: All right, you feel good? You're a pro at this already, okay? I know you want to go faster, so let's go forward again, this time take it a little bit faster. Using a remote, now we know how we did it, okay? space scene. Once we're shooting this, as we often do in movies, out of sequence. And a lot of complex stunts coming up. In fact, Mike is going to perform a stunt for us in this next scene. Let's see if we can find him on our set. All you gotta do is look up to the buildings right over here. Hey, Mike, how's the weather?
2: Yeah, not too bad. Well, folks, as a stuntman, every day it's something different. One day you're doubling the hero, and the next day you're shooting at him. You just never know from day to day. It's one of the really cool things about my job. Anyone want to take a guess how I'm getting down from here?
3: No.
2: It's pretty obvious, isn't it? Right now I'm standing about 45 feet tall. I've got to hit that pad dead center. That's it, guys.
0: All right, we're shooting at the beginning of the film. This is where you see our hero. He's in a great jacket. He just picked up that top secret envelope. This people need to do a lot of stunt driving for us today. Now it's responsibility for stunt double, okay? Pete, you know what you're doing with this, right? I would hope so. All right. Tracy, just a reminder, we're not using any popcorn in this scene.
1: Okay.
0: All right, go ahead and stay with me.
1: Here we go.

0: It's about 50 foot long and goes about 20 feet high. But David is saying, look, he's new to our team, so it's his first time performing in front of a live audience. So we didn't want to set him on fire right away. We just wanted him to get a taste of it. Because your adrenaline really flows. Believe me, we're talking a lot about safety. Your adrenaline's flowing. And we knew when he's coming around the corner. So the first time, we don't let him get on fire. But we'll do it later today. We'll get you on fire. I'll tell you what, we got some stock footage of what it's supposed to happen in the scene, so let's go ahead and take
1: it. Let's throw stock footage, please, in the burn.
0: Okay, we can capture this anytime, but I just want to wait safe for David. But here's a look at one of our burn specialists. There he goes, totally involved in flames right now. This is great. We use a lot of different camera angles for stuff like this.
2: For a very good reason. The last thing we want to do is make these guys do another take.
0: That's right. That's because there's a lot of stuff to pull off. There's a lot of prep time about just to get them suited up.
2: Right. It's about 20, 30 minutes of prep for that 15 seconds of film you just saw. And our stuntman wears 5 layers of the stunt. First, a dry layer of Nomex, a layer of padding, another layer of Nomex. The fourth is a special suit that we soak in an ice-cold gel that acts as a barrier between his body and the flame. Now, on the fifth and final layer, we actually paint a flammable gel in the suit, and it's the gel that burns, not the motorized suit that he wears.
0: That's right. Now, I'm sure you can do a lot of things with digital effects, amazing things, but nothing beats capturing it all live in the camera. Just makes it much more believable for the viewer. This was a terrific scene. Now, let's hear for our stunt team again, huh? Jet skis, by the way, that's a new scene for us, and we're still working on the choreography with that. I'm not sure if I'm happy about that, but I'm sure you recognize motorcycles. You may not recognize these black vehicles that we've been using throughout, and that you just witnessed going up on those two wheels. Because we're set as a village in the south of France, we have to make everything match, including the cars. So tell you what I'd like to do right now. Mike?
3: Yeah?
0: Let's get a pursuit car out of camera alley. Let's get Freddy inside. Let's show our guest how we modify these things, okay?
2: You got it, guys. Let me get a pursuit car down camera alley, please. Mr. Robert Shavers.
0: All right. That beauty car is really going to love what we did these. These are open courses. We had them shipped directly to us from Europe. And then, of course, like I said, we modified them to the extreme.
2: Right. Now, when we were working on the cars for the film shoot, we took out everything that wasn't essential for our driving. So, in turn, we lost a lot of weight on these vehicles. We had to reinforce the interior with a rally car crash cage. You can see it on the outside there. There's the engine mounted behind the driver. Now that is not a normal car engine, it's actually a 1300cc motorcycle engine. That baby right there, it's made for doing tricks. Now, all these maneuvers that our drivers are doing out here in the set require complex timing using the gas, the clutch, and the emergency brake, all three of which we have designed specially for these cars. The e-brake, for example, has been designed so that when our driver pulls up on it and then he lets go, it automatically releases. Now, this is a little different than your cars at home. Near you're either pulling the brake or you're stepping on it, it locks there, then you've got to release it yourself. We also modified the gear shift. Now getting into second, third, and fourth gear for these guys requires them to do nothing more than push forward on that stick. We call this a bump shift. Our guy needs reverse, he just twists that handle, and he's got those four reverse gears at his command. You know, I got Robert, let me show you something really quickly up front. Actually, two things. That's all the technical stuff. Up here's the kind of fun stuff we had to do. We took out our engine up here, like I was saying, so we put our fuel cell up in the front, and that's it right there. That holds a little over a gallon of gas. We get about 20 to 25 minutes of driving on that. This right here is something unique for these vehicles. Since we are using a motorcycle engine, we didn't have horsepower to spare for air conditioning, so we developed a cooling system. Now these red tubes right here, they run through the car, and they connect to a suit that our driver's wearing that has blue veins on it. Now these veins, they recycle cold water over his body and prevent it from overheating. I know it doesn't really feel that hot out here right now, but imagine being in a car, no AC with the windows up, and wearing 5 layers from head to toe. You can imagine how hot it gets for these guys. Robert, thanks a lot, buddy.
0: Seat so we can drive these cars.
1: Feel a little comfy in those cars.
0: Let's go ahead and drive.
1: Alright, moving on, folks. Get ready for the final scene.
0: Okay, I'm sure July will go into creating complex vehicle stunts. Right now, I'm going to show you the finished film. I want you to pick out the scenes that we just shot here today. Are you ready in the booth? Let's roll that film.

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We have been expecting you.

and gentlemen, boys and girls, in just 15 minutes, Epcot will present Illuminations, Reflections of Earth. The show can be experienced all around the World Showcase Lagoon. However, due to lower light levels during the show, we ask that you please watch your step and take small children by the hand. Once again, tonight's presentation of Illuminations, Reflections of Earth will be

and gentlemen, boys and girls, in just 10 minutes, the Epcot family will proudly present Illuminations, Reflections of Earth. 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

and gentlemen, boys and girls, in just 5 minutes, Epcot will present Illuminations, Reflections of Earth, which can be experienced all around the World Showcase Lagoon. 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

Good evening and welcome. We've gathered here tonight around the fire as people of all lands have gathered for thousands and thousands of years before us to share the light and to share a story. An amazing story, as old as time itself, but still being written. And though each of us has our own individual stories to tell, a true adventure emerges when we bring them all together as one. I hope you enjoy our story tonight, Reflections of Earth.